0: hours past.
1: What a strange looking machine.
0: Can't see us spit in the air without getting a kick out of it.
1: Why, this light?

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But I'll get it. 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
0: This is the point. You recognize this?
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1: I'd be lying if I said I didn't need to get lost sometimes. It took a couple wrong turns, but I learned the right ones are harder to find.

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Load up, load up, and bring your friends. It's fun to lose and to pretend. Da lenda ao tributo, fazem-se

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0: 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Até te passas.
1: Life ain't nothing without you by my side. I feel like I'm burning inside and I can't stop. Someone

0: It's crazy because you know my favorite bands are Earth, Wind & Fire. And they were like...
1: Everybody loves summer, but summer's just spring's bitch. I'll never pour out my soul trying to sing to the rich. You treated me like nada, like I was just a pigeon. But I tell you, casa primavera, that's my religion. You looking for some loving?

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I threw my cautions to the wind, my friend, and yelled Geronimo, and rode the wings of love to outer space. But then I fell 1,000 miles to Guantanamo. Euphoria to torture, I left a note.